0: That's me. I'm the Forrest Gump of metal radio. Oh, hey, the mic's on. It's Scary Terry's Saturday Nightmare.
1: I had no idea the mic was on.
0: Live radio, folks. That's how we do it. That's how we do it for the next 5 hours. It is 5 hours of the heaviest metal in your spot. Okay, we kicked off tonight's show with Castle Rat and Wizard. I loved her vibe, her whole oeuvre.
1: Oh, I know, and I love the chainmail. I'm all about absolutely. The chainmail.
0: You could probably pull off that.
1: Excellently placed, by the way.
0: I should also introduce you. In case you're new to this whole thing, my name is Scary Terry. She is Metal Mandy.
1: And I am here technically. The rest is under investigation.
0: We kicked off tonight's show with Metallica's Whiplash, and that is the goal, to make you wreck your neck on these here airwaves. And we like to start the show because we understand that when people hang out and listen to metal, they tend to have a frosty beverage in their hands.
1: And each one of those makes us a lot more funnier.
0: There you go. The more you drink, the funnier we are. So with that said, Metal Mandy, take it away with tonight's heavy metal toast.
1: Ozzy's tail hits the silver screen. From Birmingham Lad to Metal Machine, Metallica's touring. But here's the surprise. That lineup made me rub my eyes. Smoking's bad. When it hits you in the face, terrible trivia has gone to a darker place. So raise your horns and your drink as Metal Time Terry.
0: Clink. Clink. There you go, man. All right, fam. Coming up in this hour, we have a band that is surprisingly impossible to Google, but we're going to help you find them. But first, it is Corrosion of Conformity, Albatross. It's on Scary Terry's Saturday Nightmare.

0: It's Scary Terry's Saturday Nightmare with the lady who used to be in The Agonist.
1: Yep.
0: And then used to be in Arch Enemy.
1: Yeah.
0: Currently in Dragon Force. And also has her own thing going with a couple of her lady friends. That is Alyssa White Gloves and Blue Medusa.
1: Sounds like my previous history, like when I do applications for jobs.
0: Bit of a job hopper there, are you?
1: Yeah, man, girl, get some sleep. And this is coming from a tired girl that has sleep apnea. I'm there you just go. Saying.
0: Hey, I'm Scary Terry. She's Metal Mandy. Speaking of Alyssa White Gloves' former band, Arch Enemy, their drummer, Daniel Erlandson, he was being interviewed, and the interviewer asked him, hey, there were rumors flying around that Angela Gossow might be on the mic again.
1: Oh, what?
0: And, dude, Daniel, he shut that down. He's like, dude, our new lead singer, Lauren Hart, is an absolute beast. She is crushing it up there. And Angela Gossow, she's doing great where she is. Basically, she has no interest in being on the road with four smelly dudes for months on end.
1: You know what? Can I pull this thread here? Like, I've been a musician. I've done the bands.
0: Yeah.
1: Okay, but however, I've never toured. I imagine it's kind of like when you were younger, you had your little brother or sister across the hallway, and you're... The old socks, the gym socks just weft into your room. Now imagine you're on a bus, and it's like confetti across the bus. Oh, yeah.
0: Right. Well, these six smelly dudes, they've been smelling each other's funk for decades.
1: And smelling each other?
0: Seemed to work out okay for them. It is Iron Maiden and the Trooper. You dirty up a lot of socks being a trooper. So, Scary Terry's Saturday Nightmare.

0: I'm Metal Mandy. This is Scary Terry's Saturday Nightmare with Union Underground. Turn me on, Mr. Deadman.
1: Sounds like you're hitting on The Undertaker from WWE. Turn me on, Mr. Deadman.
0: I feel like there's a lot of jokes I could make that I shouldn't make with that one.
1: Something, something, tombstone, pile driver, something.
0: You know what? Right. Speaking of which, rest in peace, my DMs. I guess we can keep it going, man.
1: A lot of thirsty wrestling fans are going to be sliding into the Metal Mandy DMs. Nobody's sliding into the Scary Terry DMs, and for good reason. I'm terrible to date. Anyway, terrible at most things. But one thing I do know is search engine optimization. Unlike this band, they're called Apocalypse, but they spell it really funny. So
0: that's not like, how that's supposed to be spelled?
1: No, that is how it's supposed to be spelled. Okay. I spell it like this in our notes so we know how to pronounce it properly, because I asked their record guy, I'm like... Is this pronounced Apocalypse? He's like, yeah, I know. They spell it really weird. So this is a project put together by Ira Black. He was a guitarist in Violence, old Bay Area thrash metal band. That's where Rob Flynn from Machine Head got his start, was in the band Violence.
0: Okay.
1: So this is his project and his very first time doing vocals on a project.
0: No way.
1: Impossible to Google name. What I would recommend doing search up Apocalypse and search for the song Intelligence. They spell it weird because, of course, they do. All right, so
0: it's more metal.
1: INTELL-I-GENTS, like gentlemen.
0: Okay.
1: So search engine optimization, boys, it's very much a thing. You know? Anyway, the song's rad. It's Apocalypse. It's Intelligence. It's on Scary Terry's Saturday Nightmare.

0: 94.7 The Beast. It is Rock Unleashed. It is Metal Unleashed on Scary Terry's Saturday Nightmare with Spirit Box. Circle with me. Stagger with me.
1: Stroll.
0: Stumble with me.
1: I mean, we're running out of...
0: You might stroll, but look, yeah. Hey, I'm Scary Terry. She is Metal Mandy. And Meryl is having their big sip and stroll on Saturday, October 17th. Mandy, this is... It's wine samples and snacks.
1: Wait, what? Did I hear snacks?
0: Yeah.
1: Did I hear wine samples? Not wine sample, but... Plural.
0: Yeah. It's my favorite kind of wine samples.
1: All the samples.
0: Too. Dude, and here's the cool thing about this, because I think Meryl knew that I think Meryl knows what I'm about. Because they have free shuttles to all the local businesses that are participating in the sip and stroll.
1: Okay, my ladies listening, guys, gals, non-binary pals, if you don't like walkies, and you're a lot like me, here you go, you got some shuttles.
0: Now, here's the deal, yo. There's only 325 tickets available for this thing. I know, it's a limited amount. But here's the thing. The tickets are dirt cheap. $35 a pop, dude.
1: Oh, for pre-sale? Wow.
0: Yeah, right? So, $35, you get to booze it up, you get to wander around or be bussed around if you're into that sort of thing.
1: Nice.
0: I like walkies.
1: I know you do.
0: But after a few wine samples, I ain't going to be walking very good. So, anyway, you can find out more about the Meryl Sip and Stroll and other stuff going on in your neck of the North Woods at 947thebeast.com.
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7: Cloudy skies with light rain showers expected through the day. High temperatures near 60. Tonight, those rain showers will taper off as skies stay cloudy.

0: With lows near 50. Sunday, mostly sunny with highs landing in the upper 60s. And Sunday night, clouds returned with overnight lows dropping down to the low 40s. With your storm track forecast, I'm meteorologist Dana Fulton.
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If you don't like Scary Terry's Saturday Nightmare, Terry's going to ask why not. 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

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It's Scary Terry's Saturday Nightmare. Metal Unleashed.

0: hour number two of Scary Terry's Saturday Nightmare. That's Motionless and White, You're Afraid of the Dark. Before that, Testament, Practice What You Preach.
1: She's Metal Mandy. I'm Scary Terry. It's okay. It's rude to walk into the room and just expect everybody to know who you are. I mean,
0: That's true. Manners, ma'am, manners. My crimes against humanity usually do that.
1: Well, we'll just add another one to the list. All right. All right, Pam, coming up, we are going to get you up to speed on all the metal news you were too busy to read this week with, in case you missed it, metal news. But, Mandy, you've been a metalhead for a long time.
0: Yeah. I don't want to... You know, ask a girl how old she is. So we're just going to leave it at that.
1: Right. But as someone who's been in the metal scene for a while, and I've been in the metal scene for a while, metal gets a bad rap sometimes, right?
0: Oh, yeah.
1: You get morons who say things like, oh, the metal is corrupting the youth, when country is right there. I'm just saying.
0: No lies told.
1: Anyhow. So if you're one of those jabronis who thinks that metal is corrupting the youth and making everything worse, here's a metal song about staying in school. DRI on Scary Terry's Saturday Nightmare.

0: No matter how many times we play it on Scary Terry's Saturday Nightmare, it always tickles me to say, Anthrax, it's for the kids. So, hey, I'm Scary Terry. She's Metal Mandy. Pour a big old glass of Anthrax for the kids and get ready for, in case you missed it, Metal News.
1: Giving you the metal info you were too busy to read this week. It's In Case You Missed It, Metal News on Scary Terry's Saturday Nightmare.
0: Also, don't feed your children anthrax. I can't believe I have to say that out loud.
2: But I mean, maybe I'm old school. My parents always gave me milk before bed, not anthrax.
0: All right, our first big story. Hey, get ready to grab. Go reserve seats for this the second they go on sale. Ozzy and Black Sabbath, Back to the Beginning, is getting a worldwide theatrical release this coming October.
2: Wow. Now, I heard rumors about that, but I didn't know it was actually greenlit to actually happen.
0: It's going to happen, man. Back to the Beginning. According to Sharon Osbourne, she said that Back to the Beginning came about because I asked Ozzy what would really make him happy. And he said the only thing that would make him happy was if he could perform again and say goodbye to his fans. That's all he wanted to do. He wanted to say goodbye and thank you. And if you watched that performance, the original stream of it, it was not a dry eye in the house, man. That was an incredible final performance from a metal legend.
2: What a life lived. I loved his advocacy, you know, for anxiety and depression. And because, like, we don't talk about it, man.
0: Oh, yeah. Word. His daughter, Kelly Osbourne, this week revealed the very last thing that Ozzy told her before he passed away.
2: Oh, my heart. Really?
0: According to her, the very last thing. Because Kelly Osbourne's been through it. She split from Sid Wilson. Sid, yeah, from Slipknot. And apparently he's doing great. But according to Kelly Osbourne, the last thing Ozzy said to her was, I need you to know something. No matter what happens in this life, you can live the rest of your life knowing that there was one man on the planet that truly loved you for every single thing that you are. And that man is me. And am I choking up a little bit reading this? God. I have a daughter, you know, a dad's relationship with his daughter is a very special thing. And that just, it brings a tear to my eye. So let me become slightly less emotional about this next story.
2: Wow. This next can you move on? I need a moment.
0: We're having the sads. Our next big story, a massive story. Metallica has announced 2027 North American tour dates. Opening acts are...
2: This is crazy, man.
0: Right. Now, the opening acts are Limp Bizkit. They've been out with Metallica before back in the day on the Summer Sanitarium tour, but they are also giving an opening slot to the mighty Avatar.
2: Yes! Johannes and all the guys.
0: Now, depending on where you listen to Scary Terry's Saturday Nightmare, we found the tour dates that are closest to you. 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I know, Sioux Falls. Wait, look, we had Minnesota last year in Sioux Falls. It's fine, but you got to drive a little bit. Now, if you're listening on Q106 in Lansing, Michigan, closest dates to you are June 5th in Indianapolis or June 15th in Cleveland, Ohio.
2: There was no pure Michigan love on that one. Where is the Verners?
0: Not at all. Now, if you're listening on 94.7 The Beast in Wausau, Stevens Point area, Wisconsin, you got it made, dude. June 12th at Camp Randall in Madison, Wisconsin. So lots of dates for you to hang out with James and the Metallicas. As far as new releases this week, some big ones, man. The latest from Anthrax, Cursum Prophecio. I'm sure I'm mispronouncing that. You've also got a brand new album from Nonpoint, The Last Word, and Uncle Acid and the Deadbeats. Their latest, Shapes of Midnight.
2: That was a real trip.
0: Yay! Now, I always look for a band who has a really wild ass weird name.
2: You won.
0: This
2: is interesting.
0: I would listen to this band based on the name alone. There's a band called Bees Made Honey in the Vein Tree. And if your band name is Bees Made Honey in the Vein Tree, there's got to be something neat going on there. I'd listen to it at least once.
2: There's a lot of buzz on that one, man.
0: Hey. Mm-hmm.
2: I can't be stopped.
0: That is your In Case You Missed It metal news on Scary Terry's Saturday Nightmare. Let us not turn a blind eye to this song. It is Korn on the Nightmare.
2: Pretty sweet.

0: Static X, I'm the one. It's on Scary Terry's Saturday Nightmare. What's up? I'm Scary Terry. She is Metal Mandy. So, Mandy.
1: So, Terry.
0: What are some of your favorite bands? I'm not going to ask you to name your favorite band. I hate it when people ask me what my favorite band is. There's too many of them.
1: Oh, they change.
0: Ask me for, like, a top 10.
1: Yeah, right. I've been really enjoying, like, Spirit Box lately.
0: Oh, okay.
1: And I do love my prog. Not many people know that, like Dream Theater and Tool and all the other iterations of the Maynardism.
0: All right, so imagine for a second. Imagine for a second that one of your favoritest bands of all time, hits you up and says, hey, yo, we've got an opening on our lineup. Would you like to play bass for us? You play bass, right?
1: Oh, yeah. Yeah, totally. So what you're telling me is, well, okay. So I'd have two things to say to that.
0: Okay.
1: For one, is this a scam? And for two, when do I get on the bus?
0: Right. That's what happened for the guitarist, the new guitarist for this band. When he was a kid, he went and saw this band live. He's been a fan all his life. So when he got the call, said, hell yes, man. He also plays guitar for Enterprise Earth and Dead Icarus. They're pretty rad. Gabe Mangold of Devil Driver. It's their latest, Dead in the Water. It's on Scary Terry's Saturday Nightmare.

0: 94.7 The Beast, it is Rock Unleashed, it is Metal Unleashed on Scary Terry's Saturday Nightmare with In Flames and Cloud Connected. What's up? I'm Scary Terry. She is Metal Mandy. And Mandy, we've known each other for a while.
1: Oh, yeah, yeah,
0: and,
1: totally.
0: And you know me well enough to where I am not the sort of guy who says, there ought to be a law. But in this case, can we have a talk about outlawing pancake topping? Okay,
1: like, what are you talking about?
0: Well, you go to like a store and you pick up a bottle of what you think is maple syrup, and instead it's pancake topping brewed in a lab. It never came from a tree. When it comes to maple syrup, you need the good stuff. You need the real stuff.
1: Sappy take, man. yep, we went there.
0: If you want to get the good stuff, Maple Fall Fest, that's on for one more day tomorrow at Wildwood Park and Zoo in Marshfield. Obviously, they do pancake breakfast and stuff. There's a beer garden, too. So after you lay down that base coat there with the pancakes, you can...
1: Now, my question is, like, so for a potato pancake, are you still using that maple syrup?
0: Oh, God. Yeah, absolutely.
1: Really?
0: Oh, yeah, it's good.
1: That's like it's like mashed potato in a pancake, isn't it?
0: You can't do the gluten all the time. Some people can't do the gluten. That's where potato... I mean, I guess there might be a little flour in there. But here's the thing.
2: Get the real stuff. Pancake syrup, you keep that to yourself, okay?
1: Yeah.
0: We're having the real stuff, the real maple syrup, and, beers at Wildwood Park and Zoo in Marshfield. Maple Fall Fest. 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
5: Cloudy skies with light rain showers expected through the day. High temperatures near 60. Tonight, those rain showers will taper off as skies stay cloudy with lows near 50. Sunday, mostly sunny with highs landing in the upper 60s. And Sunday night, clouds returned with overnight lows dropping down to the low 40s. With your storm track forecast, I'm meteorologist Dana Fulton.
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0: I'm Metal Mandy, and this is Scary Terry's Saturday Nightmare. That's Lamb of God Substance and a band that you probably wash their hands. Tool, Stinkfist.
1: Every time I think to myself, I'd like to meet Mayor James Keenan, get
0: Maybe a fist bump.
1: Yeah, shake his hand, fist bump it. There's not enough hand sanitizer in the world. Forever unclean.
0: And even when you leave the bathroom smelling your hands, that doesn't look good either, man.
1: No. You're not getting a second date with that move, brother. All right. Coming up, we are going to do tonight's heavy metal birthdays. But first, this band just dropped a hot new track. And, we'll see what you think about it before we add it to the mix. Let's go old school for this one. This is Trivium in Waves on Scary Terry's Saturday Nightmare.

0: song where they don't tell you how to prepare the snake or the recipe or how much salt to use or if you're going to season like Terry and not use anything.
1: First of all, how dare you? By the way, it's Scary Terry's Saturday Nightmare. That is Mastodon and Snakes for Dinner. And you use garlic salt and maybe some of that Creole seasoning.
0: Yeah, more than a quarter teaspoon.
1: Yes, more than a quarter teaspoon. You were imputing my kitchen. You know what? How about you watch me cook on some heavy metal birthday?
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1: How dare you suggest I do white people seasoning?
0: Sounds like I'm going to be cooking for next week.
1: I don't think the mayonnaise is too spicy, okay? I like flavor. Anyway.
0: I cook like witch hazel.
1: Yes, all right. If today's your birthday, you share it with some people who are a pretty big deal, starting with Tatsuo Shimabuku, the Japanese martial artist who founded Ishiryu Karate.
0: You sure you spelled that right? Might be kind of dangerous if you didn't.
1: Yeah, I feel you know how much I agonized over pronouncing that guy's name correctly? I don't want a bunch of Ishiryu Karate students to come whoop my ass.
0: Now listen, if you're upset by that, finish him.
1: Oh, out there. All right, you also share your birthday with Ferry Porsche, the automobile pioneer who brought us Porsche AG.
0: Now, do you know how that came about?
1: How's that?
0: Yeah, his company came about because he couldn't find a sports car that he actually wanted, so he built one.
1: Overachiever much.
0: I know. Holy moly. The rest of us are just kind of staring at that monthly payment and quietly lowering our expectations.
1: Yep, that old Yugo is looking pretty good right now. All right, you also share your birthday with novelist William Golding. He's the guy who wrote Lord of the Flies.
0: Anybody notice that book went from dark fiction to historical literature in like two generations? Cool, love that for us.
1: Neat, so neat. Sucks to your asthmar. All right, you also share your birthday with video game designer and sadist. This man is a sadist. Hidetaka Mizuyaki.
0: What don't I know?
1: He's with From Software. He's the guy that brought us Demon Souls, Dark Souls, and Elden Ring, the most controller-throwing, anger-inducing games of all time.
0: So you don't play them, right?
1: And I love them. They're so good, but why are they so difficult, you monster?
0: Oh, see, like the pain? Is that what I'm hearing?
1: Giggity. All right, you also share your birthday with Hollywood peeps. Like James Lipton, he's the guy that hosted Inside the Actors Studio.
0: I mean, basically made a career out of asking actors very personal questions in a serious voice, so podcasting, but better chairs.
1: Right. You also share your birthday with the Batman from the 1960s super campy Batman, also the mayor of Quahog, Rhode Island, and a Family Guy, Adam West.
0: Now, did you notice, like, different eras of Batman had different temperament tastes? Well, the 60s one, he just had that vibe. Like, he would see a kid with long hair and go straight for that bat phone. Relax, Bruce. It's not a crime. It's the Beatles.
1: You know, we have a Beatles thing coming up later in this. But first, you also share your birthday with talk show host Jimmy Fallon, who laughs at his own jokes
0: all the time. Right here. Spent years trying to be that everybody likes me late night guy, even when maybe, just maybe, the moment called for a little bit less cute. Yeah, that aged like milk in a hot car.
1: You'll have that.
0: Yeah, mm-hmm.
1: You also share your birthday with music peeps like Beatles manager, the fifth Beatle, Brian Epstein.
0: Wait. Brian who?
1: Yeah, Epstein. Oh. No relation. No relation.
0: Whoa, damn, that name went from music history to, let's just say, a different historical folder.
1: Speaking of folders, release the files. Release the files. Unredact the victimizers. Redact the victims, but release all the files.
0: Anyway, love everything that's just happening here.
1: Moving on. All right, you also share your birthday with Lita Ford.
0: Get this, she joined the Runaways at 16. I mean, can you imagine how that probably went down? Hey, when Lita's done with her homework, can she come out and play? Sure, just be back from tour by curfew. Actually, right. I don't think she ever made curfew.
1: I mean, the band was called The Runaways. All right, if today's your birthday, you also share it with Scary Terry's Saturday Nightmare. Listeners like yourself, like Charles Young, Katrina Rierich, Lisa Davis, Lindsay Crow, Miranda Porter, and Travis Allen. If today's your birthday, make it a happy heavy metal one. This song is for you.

0: Because you can't have Scary Terry Saturday Nightmare without Slayer!
1: It's actually state law, federal law.
0: Yeah, it is.
2: Universal intergalactic law.
3: Yes.
1: You know, one of the other inevitable laws of the universe? You know what a band like, you know, Slayer says? We're not going to tour anymore. We're not going to play shows anymore.
0: Oh, my gosh, right?
1: I mean, they're out playing again. I mean, it's all like, you know, like they've got gigs nowhere near our listening area.
0: So whatever happened to Kerry King's band? Is that still a thing?
1: I mean, Slayer's his band, and it's still a thing. All those other guys who signed on for the Kerry King solo project, it's like, all right, guys, back to my thing. You know, it's like, they got to feel like the rebound. You know what I mean?
0: That's what I'm saying, man. But you said you love me, Kerry.
1: You know what?

0: 94.7 The Beast. It is Rock Unleashed. It is Metal Unleashed on Scary Terry's Saturday Nightmare. What's up? I'm Scary Terry. She is Metal Mandy. And that was Pantera, Mouth for War. Mandy, are you familiar with the quote from Mike Tyson where he said that the internet has made people too comfortable with talking trash without getting smacked in the mouth?
1: Yeah, we got to change that. We want to get them god smacked in the mouth.
0: That's right.
1: Wow, that sounded really violent. Don't call the police on me, please.
0: Wouldn't be the first time.
1: I know.
0: All right, real talk,
1: so
0: though,
1: many charges.
0: Fam. Real talk. The Beast and Voodoo Ranger. They make some tasty, tasty IPAs. I love that Voodoo Ranger Juice Force IPA. Mm-hmm. Like, I'm not a huge IPA guy as a general rule. Too many IPAs, it feels like I'm drinking my grandmother's perfume.
1: Oh, yeah, which, it's pretty happy,
0: I
1: right?
0: Mean, Meemaw had some good perfume, but at the same time,
1: the hoppy makes you happy.
0: There you go. There you go. So, real talk, though, fam. Listen weekdays 7, 11, 2, and 4 for the Godsmacked keyword. When you hear it, text it to 715-845-9470. And then just like Ashley Lindsay of Wausau, you could win tickets to Godsmack. Plus some goodies from Voodoo Ranger. You know, before Mandy and I steal them from the prize vault.
1: You know, what I love about Voodoo, it's kind of like having a TARDIS. You time travel. It's right. Already tomorrow.
0: Where,
1: what happened?
0: Where am I again, man? Well, you might wake up at a Godsmack concert with Voodoo Ranger and 94.7 The Beast.
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7: Cloudy skies with light rain showers expected through the day. High temperatures near 60. Tonight, those rain showers will taper off as skies stay cloudy with lows near 50. Sunday, mostly sunny with highs landing in the upper 60s. And Sunday night, clouds returned with overnight lows dropping down to the low 40s. With your storm track forecast, I'm meteorologist Dana Fulton.
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It's Scary Terry's Saturday Nightmare. Metal Unleashed.

0: scary Terry's Saturday Nightmare. That is Seven Dust. Is This the Real You? Before that, King Diamond, Welcome Home.
1: Welcome to your home for metal. We are your concierges. Concierges? Concierge? What's the plural of concierge?
0: Concierges?
1: Sounds right.
0: That doesn't sound right. Yeah, no.
1: Look, very little is going to sound right tonight. I'm Scary Terry. She is Metal Mandy. In case you missed it, Metal News, it's In Case You Missed Itception here. You might have missed the fact that...
0: that was a mouthful.
1: Anthrax's latest album just dropped yesterday. We did play a new song from it earlier, so maybe we'll go old school for this one. Let's take it back to the Among the Living album and a song that was inspired by one of their crew. Their crew had to get from the front of house where the merch was to backstage, and he got stuck in a whirling, swirling mass of metalheads.
0: I see what you're doing here.
1: He came backstage, and the boys in the band were like, "Dude, what happened to you?" And he said, "I got caught in a mosh on Scary Terry's Saturday Nightmare." That is a true story. I'm not making that up for the dad joke.
0: That's incredible.

0: He is one of the inventors of this thing we call heavy metal, Black Sabbath's Tony Iommi, with his latest solo work, that is World Alone. It's on Scary Terry's Saturday Nightmare. What's up? I'm Scary Terry. She is Metal Mandy.
1: And coming up, we've got an interview from an iconic horror movie. But first, we've got a ghost, Scoob.
0: Zoinks on Scary Terry's Saturday Nightmare.

0: Gojira and Scary Terry's Saturday Nightmare. Put your pinkies up for Esplosia.
1: You make it sound like a fancy coffee or something.
0: Yeah, oui, merci.
1: Or maybe a perfume or something. New from Gojira, it is Explosia.
0: Sacre P.U.
1: Hey, I'm Scary Terry. She is Metal Mandy. And our guest tonight on Scary Terry's Saturday Nightmare is the man behind the mask, the ghost face mask, in the first two Scream movies. His name is Lee Waddell. This guy spent a lot of time with legendary horror director Wes Craven. So I had to know, Lee, what is your favorite Wes Craven movie? I mean, besides Scream, because Scream would be the obvious answer.
0: I mean, that's
1: right?
0: What I'd pick.
2: What's the one he did with Meryl Streep? Imagine going from horror to dealing with Meryl Streep. How
1: it's a hell of a juxtaposition.
2: Right? How cool is that? You know?
1: Right.
2: Top-rated, multi-super-talented, Oscar, blah, blah, blah, blah. I mean, look at that resume. You know, and that's really where he was going. You know, he was really tired of the genre at that point, because that's what he did. You know, he's burned out, and I get it. What was the name of that film he did with her? Something of the Heart.
1: I think
2: that was the name of it. But that was his real hard. I mean, it didn't have any stunts. It didn't have it because I was trying to get on it. You know, even as an actor, and he did that. So I liked that it was so far outside his wheelhouse what I was used to. I appreciated the departure that he got when he got a chance to make that movie, because he really wanted to go there for a long time.
1: Mm-hmm.
2: So it was really cool to see him be able to check that box.
1: It's wild that directors can get typecast. You know, you hear actors talking about, oh, yeah, I keep getting typecast in these roles. I think directors can get painted into that as well.
2: Oh, yeah. And it was by his own admission, in a sense. I mean, that's what he did.
1: Right.
2: And good on him. And he got there for a reason, because look what he did.
1: Right, yeah.
2: So he was the man.
1: Right.
2: And, you know, I think he was actually underrated and underappreciated, I should say, when he was alive.
1: Oh, yeah, for sure. It's a very short list of directors that have launched not just one, but multiple classic horror franchises, man. That's a very, very short list.
2: That is rare territory.
1: Yeah, absolutely.
2: Right? Absolutely.
1: Put some respect on Wes Craven's name. That's what we're saying here.
0: I mean, that's a brilliant point, though. Yeah. I mean, directors getting typecasted.
1: For sure, dude. And put some respect on Lee Waddell's name, Ghostface, from the first two Scream movies. If you like to scream, and you like screaming in general, you're going to love this band. Brand new Carnifex, More Than Misery. It's on Scary Terry's Saturday Nightmare.

0: 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It is Rock Unleashed, Metal Unleashed on Scary Terry's Saturday Nightmare. That is Judas Priest and the Electric Eye. I'm Scary Terry. She is Metal Mandy. Now, Mandy, this is your second weekend doing the show here on 94.7 The Beast, and you're still kind of getting to know Central Wisconsin.
1: Yeah, I love the listeners helping me out with that, and I love that you're helping me out with that, because, like, when I thought Wisconsin, I'm thinking, like, cheese curds, Green Bay Packers, but apparently water is a thing now.
0: Real talk. Wisconsin Rapids, okay? Wisconsin Rapids won the 2026 Wisconsin Best Tasting Tap Water Competition.
1: Wait, what? So how does this competition work?
0: Competition...
1: like, I know water, but and I know wine.
0: Okay.
1: Is this, like, similar to, like, tasting wines then? Like, are there notes of tap within this? Like...
0: I detect...
1: Like, how fancy is this?
0: I detect some hydrogen molecules, and is that an oxygen molecule I detect as well?
1: Oh, my God!
0: How piquant.
1: Oh, my God! Notes. You just made water bougie, dude.
0: Notes of fluoride. So, it's good for your teeth. You should probably drink it.
1: Do you, anyway, like, swish it around to see if it's thick? Oh, wait a minute. I came from Michigan and Flint.
0: You know,
1: sorry.
0: This thing has been going on for 40 years. 40 years we've been doing this.
1: 40 years of water?
0: Yeah, real talk, though. Real talk, though, Mandy. Like, I think safe, drinkable water is something we very much take for granted in this country.
1: Yeah, especially coming from Michigan. That's something that I'm on top of my mind.

0: We have a lake.
1: You know what? So to the entire crew at the Wisconsin Rapids Waterworks and Lighting Commission, hey, great job, okay? You deserve. We're giving you your flowers, and then we're going to water our flowers with your delicious water. There you go. All right, coming up, more metal as the nightmare continues on 94.7 The Beast.
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5: Cloudy skies with light rain showers expected through the day. High temperatures near 60. Tonight, those rain showers will taper off as skies stay cloudy with lows near 50. Sunday, mostly sunny with highs landing in the upper 60s. And Sunday night, clouds returned with overnight lows dropping down to the low 40s. With your storm track forecast, I'm meteorologist Dana Fulton.
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It's Scary Terry's Saturday Nightmare. Metal Unleashed.

0: They are not the Paladins of Pennsylvania. They are not the Druids of Delaware.
1: Here we go again.
0: They are not the Knights of Kansas.
1: He'll run out of them, I promise.
0: Both start with a K, but one's Kansas and the other one's Knight. So that was a bit of a stretch. They're not the Wizards of Washington.
1: How about the Rogues of Rhode Island?
0: They're not the Clerics. They're not the Clerics of Colorado.
1: Don't worry, guys. He's losing steam.
0: I'm all out of Dungeons and Dragons classes.
1: I know it.
0: They're the Barbarians of California and bombed to a knife fight, getting us into hour number 5 of Scary Terry's Saturday Nightmare. I'm Scary Terry, and she is Metal Mandy.
1: Now, you always hear that smoking's bad for you, like taking it in the northern region. Well, what if there was a worse way to consume tobacco?
0: Oh, this sounds like a tease for Mandy's Terrible Trivia.
1: Boy.
0: Get ready to learn things you can't unlearn and hear things you can't unhear. But before we do that, how about a palate cleanser from Motionless and White? It's loud on Scary Terry's Saturday Nightmare.

0: Brand new in this moment in Crawl on Scary Terry's Saturday Nightmare. Speaking of things that make your skin crawl, it's time!
1: Prepare to hear things you can't unhear and learn things you can't unlearn. It's Mandy's Terrible Trivia on Scary Terry's Saturday Nightmare.
0: All right, how are you going to gross us out tonight?
2: Oh, so much joy when I hear this music. So much joy. Well, you know, Terry, okay, so I've been really hard on you about vaping and smoking. I just feel like really
0: bad. I would never.
2: Well, here's the thing. Inhaling it isn't great, but historically, there are much worse ways to use tobacco.
0: Oh, no.
2: Now picture it. You're being dragged out of Thames, which is a big old river going through London.
0: Okay.
2: Look, think Mississippi, but with a side of monarchy.
0: Okay.
2: Well, you're soaking wet, barely breathing, then some guy runs to you with tobacco, a pipe, and bellows, which is basically old school air accordion to push air.
0: Like you would start a fireplace with the bellows.
2: Yeah.
0: Okay, yeah.
2: And you're thinking, great, that's for my lungs, right? It's like a CPAP.
0: Okay.
2: Bless your heart, Ron Entrance.
0: What?
2: That's right, if you were drowning, they handled it in other ways. They blew tobacco smoke into a drowning victim through their rear loading dock.
0: How would that help? Why? But go on.
2: And it was common enough that they had rescue societies recommended it, and they kept kits along the Thames. Yeah. Oh, it gets worse. Then science came back to this very back door. In 2021, researchers delivered oxygen through the pool portal in mice and pigs, improving oxygen levels and survival. It actually worked.
0: What?
2: Even liquid oxygen.
0: Dude, just let me die if I'm ever in that shape.
2: It's literally a tobacco or a liquid oxygen enema.
0: Mm-hmm. Oh.
2: Here's the thing, though. Nicotine absorbs through there, too. So one nicotine enema study found a side effects from 30 to 105 minutes later as blood and nicotine passed. Well, by 1776, doctors warned it could be causing sickness and aggressive purging. I wonder why.
0: Okay.
2: So imagine surviving the Thames, then waking up with a nicotine poisoning while your colon evacuates the building. The unloading dock. So, Terry, you know what? I do owe you an apology. You've apparently been using the correct entrance for it this whole time.
0: Okay, like I'm gonna start a cessation program before it ends up being used on the other end there. Because people didn't know a damn thing about medicine back in the ye olden days. Oh my gosh! All right,
2: imagine passing gas though, and you're really passing smoke.
0: Hey man, you're not just blowing smoke up my area.
2: That's actually where that came from.
0: Are you serious?
2: That's where that statement came from. That whole phrase. Yes, this is real. You can Google it.
0: Humanity. I'm so glad that I'm alive in our current time. People are like, oh, if I was, I wish I could live back in. No, you don't. Doctors didn't know anything. All right, that is. You've learned things you can't unlearn. You've heard things you can't unhear. Thank you for that, Metal Mandy, with your Mandy's Terrible Trivia.
2: These are terrible things I know, and unfortunately, now so do you.
0: All right. How about another palate cleanser? Courtesy of Slayer. It's War Ensemble on Scary Terry's Saturday Nightmare.

0: down Stone the Crow. It is on Scary Terry's Saturday Nightmare. What's up? I'm Scary Terry. She is Metal Mandy, and she is new to this show, depending on where you're listening.
1: Yeah.
0: And one thing you may not know about Mandy, now, Mandy, you served as a queen at one of the biggest Renaissance festivals in the Upper Midwest. You did this for years.
1: Yeah, in Michigan.
0: You were also a scholar of, like, history, ancient history and mythology. So,
1: like, I'm super into, like, Norse Scandinavian history and mythology. I know all the Eddas, which are, like, the different stories of Odin and all the other residents of Asgard.
0: So, as before we play this Amon Amarth song, what the hell is a Gjallarhorn?
1: Oh, I'm so stoked about this. So it is a resounding blast heard across all the worlds in the Norse cosmos. So it's not just... So what, where we live, that's Midgard, right? Where the gods are, and if you're into the MCU, that's Asgard.
0: Okay.
1: But then you have the underworlds of the Nephilim and Jotunheim, and those are like the roots, and it's all within a tree.
0: Okay.
1: So all of those worlds are going to hear this horn from Heimdall, and he's the one that announces that Ragnarok has happened. That is, like, if I was going to Christianize it, Revelations.
0: Okay.
1: That is when the world ends. Surtr comes and lights the world on fire. Jormungandr, which is the world's sea snake, encases the world. And Fenrir, the wolf, swallows the world, okay? And all the gods die. And Odin foresaw this because the weird sisters, which are, like, kind of sorcerers, witches, told him this was going to happen. And the whole mythos of Viking mythology was him trying to stop his fate that was going to happen anyway.
0: Okay. One, that sounds metal as hell.
1: I know,
0: two,
1: right?
0: So does this song, Amon Amarth.
1: Skull!
0: Gjallarhorn. Now you know the rest of the story. It's on Scary Terry's Saturday Nightmare.

0: 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It is Rock Unleashed, Metal Unleashed on Scary Terry's Saturday Nightmare. That is Iron Maiden and Can I Play With Madness? And we did.
1: All night long. Yep.
0: Hey, I'm Scary Terry. She is Metal Mandy. Mandy, we got to shift the Beast back into, this is the most beastly version of the Beast, but we have to be a slightly
2: right.
0: less. We have to be a beast that took a shot, right?
1: So we can't be scaring people, right?
0: We got to go back into normie mode. But before we do, there's some folks we got to thank.
1: First of all, I want to thank you for putting up with me while I'm learning to be a Wisconsinite.
0: Okay.
1: Is that the right word
0: You're
1: for
0: good.
1: That?
0: Yeah, Wisconsinite. That's the proper term.
1: I can be taught. And also, I also want to thank you because every time you listen and every time you tell your friends to listen, or maybe even your enemies, I'm not picky, to our station, you are just keeping metal on the air.
0: So there you go, man. Next Saturday, 7 to midnight, we will be back at it again. Until then, be cool, don't lose your head, or your ass will surely follow. And thank you for supporting Scary Terry's Saturday Nightmare, back where it belongs. You know, Mandy, I started this show back in, I think, like 2010 on 94.7.
1: So you came home, man.
0: It is pretty rad to be back on the air in Central Wisconsin once again, and to have you along for the ride, man.
1: And I love meeting everybody and get to knowing everybody that's around here,
0: there
1: man.
0: You go, fam. Until then, be cool, don't lose your head, or your ass will surely follow. And thank you for supporting Scary Terry's Saturday Nightmare, back where it belongs on 94.7 The Beast.
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8: Cloudy skies with light rain showers expected through the day. High temperatures near 60. Tonight, those rain showers will taper off as skies stay cloudy with lows near 50. Sunday, mostly sunny with highs landing in the upper 60s. And Sunday night, clouds returned with overnight lows dropping down to the low 40s. With your storm track forecast, I'm meteorologist Dana Fulton.
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14: Cloudy skies with light rain showers expected through the day. High temperatures near 60. Tonight, those rain showers will taper off. The skies stay cloudy with lows near 50. Sunday, mostly sunny with highs landing in the upper 60s. And Sunday night, clouds returned with overnight lows.

0: lows dropping down to the low 40s. With your storm track forecast, I'm meteorologist Dana Fulton.
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4: Cloudy skies with light rain showers expected through the day. High temperatures near 60. Tonight, those rain showers will taper off as skies stay cloudy with lows near 50. Sunday, mostly sunny with highs landing in the upper 60s. And Sunday night, clouds returned with overnight lows dropping down to the low 40s. With your storm track forecast, I'm meteorologist Dana Fulton.
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3: Cloudy skies with light rain showers expected through the day. High temperatures near 60. Tonight, those rain showers will taper off. The skies stay cloudy with lows near 50. Sunday, mostly sunny with highs landing in the upper 60s. And Sunday night, clouds returned with overnight lows dropping down to the low 40s. With your storm track forecast, I'm meteorologist Dana Fulton.
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5: Cloudy skies with light rain showers expected through the day. High temperatures near 60. Tonight, those rain showers will taper off. The skies stay cloudy with lows near 50. Sunday, mostly sunny with highs landing in the upper 60s. And Sunday night, clouds returned with overnight lows dropping down to the low 40s. With your storm track forecast, I'm meteorologist Dana Fulton.
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1: It's the one app that every smartphone should have.

0: 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Career and Technical Educators are professionals who teach the next generation of students going into these fields. 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CTE not only benefits the student learning the program, but the teacher who teaches it.
1: 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I was a student in these classes when I was in high school. 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And it's not just subject matter. It's a potential career. It's a potential passion. And you get to work with students and see them going on to careers in this field. I get to work with students in the most unique setting, a setting that's technical, creative, and hands-on. And I think when you bring teachers and students together like that, you get to see a different side of their potential. There is nothing more exciting than that.
0: If this seems like something you'd be interested in, go to acteonline.org and search for Teach CTE.
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0: Mac. By the Beast. 94.7 The Beast and Voodoo Ranger from New Belgium Brewing want to send you to Godsmack during the Rise of Rock World Tour. Take it to 1,000 horsepower. Oh, yeah. You and a guest, fist in the air, watching Godsmack. And Dorothy. October 17th, Rush Center, Green Bay. All you have to do is listen just after 7 a.m., 11 a.m., 2 p.m., and 4 p.m. for the Godsmack keyword. When you hear it, text that keyword to 715-845-9470 for your shot at tickets and Voodoo Ranger swag.
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0: 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We unleash them.
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7: Cloudy skies with light rain showers expected through the day. High temperatures near 60. Tonight, those rain showers will taper off as skies stay cloudy with lows near 50. Sunday, mostly sunny with highs landing in the upper 60s. And Sunday night, clouds returned with overnight lows dropping down to the low 40s. With your storm track forecast, I'm meteorologist Dana Fulton.
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1: Welcome to Wisconsin Weekend. This is the weekly news magazine of Midwest communication stations that serve central Wisconsin. I'm Chris Conley. Stevens Point Mayor Mike Wiese has more to say about the city covering up its flock cameras last week. But first, Wausau Mayor Doug Dinney on whether his city should switch to managed government with either a city administrator or a city manager. You'll hear from Mayor Dinney when we come back on Wisconsin Weekend.
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1: 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I'm Chris Conley. There was an open house at Wausau's City Hall this week. Wausau Mayor Doug Dinney says he'd like the community to hear more about switching to a city manager or city administrator. And he tells WSAU's news director Mike Leishner that he would like the city council to consider the issue next year.
5: It was not a sales job, and that's what I wanted to avoid. And that's why I think it's important that we have professionals here that can speak to the differences, that can speak to the questions that came up. Because I like the idea, but I'm not the absolute expert in the matter, and I wanted to bring them in. So I thought we had pretty good engagement tonight. Some good questions, challenging questions.
6: Yeah, absolutely. And I mean, it sounds like we have a couple people here tonight that wanted to start, some kind of investigations and things like that. But it's important to note we're still at the very beginning. of this. This is not set in stone. This is not something that you've already put before the council that we're considering, you know, say in December. This is just, you know, we've had the discussion before, but, you know, some things have maybe changed. So let's bring it back and discuss it some more.
5: Right. I think that's probably a better approach. And as I mentioned, I made mistakes earlier. We are putting more information out early. And as it starts to come to council for these ideas, they'll see what the options are. They'll have a better grasp of it and hopefully can have a solid discussion on the matter.
6: And so when do you see maybe taking this to the council, whether it's in a committee of the whole format or taking it to a committee first?
5: Well, I think we'll probably draft up a couple of options on what that would look like as far as the ordinances. We had a couple of examples given, one from Dodgeville, one from West Allis, and I know Waukesha has a similar one with a full-time mayor, part-time, or an administrator. So we'll give them some of the options, and then they can debate which one they like, or if they don't like any of them. But I hope that they take it seriously enough to put it on an agenda and talk about it.
6: And of course, we don't have this discussion tonight unless, you know, you think that there's enough here to look at it. What is the biggest benefit? Because I know some people had brought up debt servicing, you know, the amount of managing of the city budget, because the city's, you know, budget is significant, and somebody coming in from the outside may not always have the wherewithal to handle that large sum of money.
5: Well, you talk about one of the things that I thought kept coming up is continuity and then the separation of the politics from the administration. So I think there's some efficiencies to be had there. We have a large debt. Somebody that understands bonding and debt would be a good person to have look at that right away.
6: So, again, where does this go next? Now that we've had this, can the council expect to see something either in a meeting format or maybe in the city budget coming up?
5: Yes and yes. So we will put together the options as that was described here. And I think some of the feedback that we got from residents out here today will help inform which way that goes. And my sense was that the majority here favor some form of city administrator. I didn't see a lot of favoritism on the manager part of it, but we'll put a couple of options together as far as what an ordinance looks like. I'll be working with the city attorney to draft the language, and we'll just present it in a packet as options to talk about.
6: And again, before we go too far, there's definitely going to be several off-ramps to this. If it gets to a point where we say we don't like this, there's going to be ways to back away from it before we get too far down, right?
5: Well, yes, and you know, as they talked about today, the flexibility, and he had the slide up there, does it fit our community? And I think that's the biggest answer, and you saw residents say yes. Now, of course, we could have had just as many people here to say no, but what we saw tonight was a lot of people saying yes. So I think what their expectation is, not that we adopt something tomorrow, but we get it on an agenda and talk about it.
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9: Our This Day stories are heard on WSAU, Wausau, and Stevens Point, Wisconsin, and WHTC, Holland, Michigan. Earl Rogers was a newspaper reporter who covered a lot of crime stories in Los Angeles in the early 1900s. He had become fascinated with murder trials, where a good lawyer might be able to prove his client's innocence. Soon he left the Los Angeles Times, studied law, and passed the bar. And to help his clients, he became an expert on police investigations, ballistics, autopsies, and medical techniques. All could be used to prove that police sometimes charged the wrong man in homicide cases. Earl Rogers represented 77 accused killers in Los Angeles Superior Court, and he won 74 of those cases. And he often helped the police find the real killer. The Perry Mason Show, based on the real-life lawyer Earl Rogers, premiered on television on this day, September 20th, 1957. And on this day, remember, everyone is entitled to a strong defense. I'm Chris Conley. This is Wisconsin Weekend. I'm Chris Conley. Stevens Point Mayor Mike Wiese has more to say about his order to cover up flock cameras in the city. But first, an update on the long-talked-about Division Street project. It'll continue as long as the weather allows, and then we'll pick up again next year.
12: Not really changing up the order, but we're adapting to the schedule, right? Construction season, people are always asking. I just had a woman ask yesterday because we're tearing up the road, putting in brand-new sanitary sewer and brand-new water. And there will be times when you won't be able to get into your driveway. And I get asked, well, when? Well, I can't tell you that, you know, October 12th between noon and 2, they're going to be doing your driveway. We're not that good. Everything is kind of weather dependent. It's labor dependent. Believe it or not, we had some rebar issues, a shortage of rebar during the Business 51 construction project. So things are updated almost daily. What I do recommend, though, we did create a weekly update on construction at StevensPoint.com. So if you search construction updates, it'll give you all of the projects we have going and, to the best of our ability, the timeline for the upcoming week in regards to that. It's updated every Friday. So here we are on Monday. You're probably getting the most accurate information that we had if you go to that website now. Some of the projects, actually most of the projects, are going to go right up until we can't do any more construction because we have a limited window to do these things in Wisconsin. And until someone finds a great way to rebuild a road in the middle of January, we're kind of stuck with what we have. But exactly. That's going on. A friend of mine, former mayor of Racine, John Dickert, had said, you can always tell when you get into a community whether the economy is going down or going up. He says, if you see cranes and construction, that means the economy is going up. And we've got a bunch of cranes here in Stevens Point. Century, of course, is redoing their world headquarters. The big show is what they call it, the Century Home Office on top of the hill. They're doing a serious amount of facelift here that's going to take a couple of years. So there's some large cranes up there. There's crane on campus. We just last week broke, they call it breaking a wall. We didn't break ground because the building already exists. They're just remodeling and adding on to the building for the Collins Classroom Center, which will now be the Century Hall. And that has some cranes going on it. Of course, we're building the new City Hall. That's moving along very nicely. And all of the other projects that we have going on, there's more to come. I'm really excited about 2027 to see some of the big projects that we have going on there. Now, does it help here and now and today? Well, a little, because the people that are working on those projects are here in our community getting paid and spending money. But the big boost is going to be when those properties, that construction starts hitting the taxes, which will hopefully lessen that burden for all of us. And that brings us right into the budget, which we're presenting tonight.
13: Exactly. And that budget, you were just telling me, you know, it's nothing fancy, but you think it'll get the job done. Is that right?
12: We do. So every year it's a little bit difficult. We have a finite amount of money that we kind of self-imposed cap, right? So we don't tax people out of their homes because everything we buy costs money. But people also need to understand that just like your personal budget or your employer's budget or your business budget, whatever it happens to be, the cost of doing business goes up. The cost of labor has gone up. The cost of paper clips has gone up. Fuel. Don't even get me started on fuel. right. We don't pay the same taxes that you and I do as a city, but those costs are all going up. So do taxes go up? Yes. Because if you want to keep the same level of service, it costs us more to do it today than it did 5 years ago, than it did last year, and in some cases, than it did last month. But we are very cognizant of that. Everybody that's on council is also a taxpayer. And we are cognizant of how we're spending money, trying to make the best decisions possible, buying things that allow us to be more efficient and save time and labor, in some cases money. We're putting we're looking at putting a solar carport at City Hall, generating electricity to help offset our carbon footprint, but also keeping our vehicles out of the snow, ice, rain, hail, and whatever, trying to be efficient in that manner. We've got a capital budget that we're proposing. It's about $18.5 million for 2027. But of that, more than $12 million, almost $13 million of that, is pre-approved projects that are just that large. Business 51 is over $6 million of that. When it's all said and done, Business 51 is going to be well over $50 million. That's a lot of money for roads. And it's a three-mile stretch. It's not even that long. The other thing is City Hall, of course, was approved. We're about borrowing half of it this year and half of it next year. So about $6 million is in this year's budget, and a little bit more, about $7 million, will be proposed in 2028, spreading that out so people aren't hit with one big lump sum. Of course, we still have the county who's building a $150 million jail. That's going to go on the city taxpayers' accounts as well. It's a tough situation, but
13: everyone. As you mentioned, you're doing your best right now to bring in new business to grow that tax base, because obviously without raising taxes, the one way that you can help offset that is to have more people paying into the pot, so to speak.
12: The budget is roughly the same. You got more people paying into that pot, that lessens the burden for everyone else. So yeah, it's a tough situation, but even things as small as housing, right? If we're going to increase, we just started a Firecrest is a company that's going to be starting production out in our industrial park on the first of the year. They're expecting, when it's all said and done, about 200 employees. Those 200 employees are going to come from central Wisconsin. They're going to need places to live. So housing is very important, even though it affects taxes much smaller than a large, you know, $15, $20 million project. It's still very important that we do that, not only to provide housing for the employees that are going to be needed for these companies, but to make sure that they're staying and living in Stevens Point, spending their money in Stevens Point, trying to support our community. And that it grows incrementally, that economy grows in steps. And that's what we're hoping to do.
13: Absolutely. One more thing before we let you go then. Last week, obviously, covering up all the Flock cameras, that's, you want strong opinions one way or another, just go up to somebody randomly on the street and say Flock cameras. Chances are there's not going to be a whole lot of middle ground to be had somewhere in there. Just give us that brief overview of why you covered up the Flock cameras and where this discussion is going to go with the Stevens Point City Council and Police and Fire Commission, if they're involved as well.
12: Sure. So, you know, the country is so divided on so many things. Flock is one of the things that's reuniting us. People on both sides of the fence kind of hate Flock. Not everybody, because the Flock cameras do serve a very valuable purpose. And I want to be very, very clear on that. We've had them installed and operational since 2023. We have literally assisted hundreds of crimes in the city that have been helped, including felony warrants that were issued, missing persons. You know, they are an invaluable tool to law enforcement, right? But there's a downside or a potential downside. And that's what really has eroded the trust, and we use that phrase quite a bit when it comes to Flock, is that we don't have that trust anymore. If you and I pinky swear, Michael, that you know we're going to be friends for life, and somehow I lose that trust and somehow we're not friends for life anymore, you're not living up to your end of that bargain, mm-hmm. I raise suspicions. And Michael, I want to know why. Mm-hmm. So that's kind of what's happening with Flock. We have reason to believe, through reports down in, for example, Sheboygan, where even though the contract says we're not going to sell your data, well, they're selling the data, apparently. And we're not willing to take that chance as a community. We want the good things, but we don't want the bad things. And because of that, I issued an executive order to effectively deactivate the Flock cameras by covering them up. Until we can determine exactly where we stand and what assurances we have that the company is living up to their end of the bargain. City Council is not really involved in this, but I do know that a couple of alders have been talking about putting some ordinances together in regards to the cameras. That may still happen. However, we have what's called optional powers through the state of Wisconsin. Where our police and fire commission oversees the police department and the fire department. This is a police department contract and agreement. So the police and fire commission really has the final say on what they can and can't do. Council's oversight of police departments and fire departments in the city really is only financial. We set their budget, but the police and fire commission determines how that budget is used. They set the policies for the department. Will it ever come to that? I don't know that it will. I think we're gonna work through it, and if it means deactivating and breaking or canceling our contract with Flock, then that's what it means. But I don't think we're there yet. I also don't want to do some knee jerk gut reaction. But there is enough reasonable doubt where I didn't feel it was the right thing for the community, and because of that, we bagged the cameras. If the community says nope, we're okay with it, take the bags off, we can still do that. But mm-hmm. I don't see that happening, Michael.
13: Mm-hmm. So where do you think that this discussion is going to go then? If it does come to Stephen's point, canceling the contract, what would that take? What would you need to hear to finally say, yes, indeed, well, it's time for a divorce?
12: Sure.
13: Let's use the relationship analogies.
12: I don't get to cancel the contract. That's under the purview of the police department. They're the ones that originally implemented the contract. They can be directed to cancel it by the Police and Fire Commission. Council can strongly encourage them to cancel it. Council probably could withhold right-of-way permits or revoke the right-of-way permits for the use of those cameras in the public right-of-way. But it's also important to note that we don't have any control over private Flock cameras. There are private property owners that may or may not have Flock cameras on them. I have no say in those whatsoever.
13: Ring doorbell cameras, so to speak.
12: Oh, there's plenty of those too. You know, the city itself has probably more than 100 security cameras around the city, and that's to protect the citizens, make sure that property isn't getting vandalized, and aid law enforcement in proving whatever charges they may have to prove. So that's not saying we're not doing anything with those cameras. It's only the Flock brand cameras that have also been in the news because of their concerns about selling data. Sorry. Our data for our security cameras is ours. We don't share it with anybody. We don't sell it. We don't even like accumulate it over months. It's for our use and our use alone. That's important to note too. So where the discussion goes really depends on not just our community, but communities across the state. I mean, it's very possible that Flock may just throw in the towel. I don't know that they will. I don't. Mm-hmm. I don't think they will. But there's enough controversy where they've got some serious hill climbing to do to reestablish that public trust. Should they choose to go that route, and I think that discussion, wherever that leads us, that's going to play a big role in it.
9: That's the mayor of Stevens Point, Mike Wiese. And we are out of time for this week's Wisconsin Weekend. I'm Chris Conley. Thank you for joining us.
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4: Cloudy skies with light rain showers expected through the day. High temperatures near 60. Tonight, those rain showers will taper off as skies stay cloudy with lows near 50. Sunday, mostly sunny with highs landing in the upper 60s. And Sunday night, clouds returned with overnight lows dropping down to the low 40s. With your storm track forecast, I'm meteorologist Dana Fulton.
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3: Cloudy skies with light rain showers expected through the day. High temperatures near 60. Tonight, those rain showers will taper off as skies stay cloudy with lows near 50. Sunday, mostly sunny with highs landing in the upper 60s. And Sunday night, clouds returned with overnight lows dropping down to the low 40s. With your storm track forecast, I'm meteorologist Dana Fulton.
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3: Cloudy skies with light rain showers expected through the day. High temperatures near 60. Tonight, those rain showers will taper off as skies stay cloudy with lows near 50. Sunday, mostly sunny with highs landing in the upper 60s. And Sunday night, clouds returned with overnight lows dropping down to the low 40s. With your storm track forecast, I'm meteorologist Dana Fulton.
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1: Cloudy skies with light rain showers expected through the day. High temperatures near 60. Tonight, those rain showers will taper off. The skies stay cloudy with lows near 50. Sunday, mostly sunny with highs landing in the upper 60s. And Sunday night, clouds returned with overnight lows dropping down to the low 40s. With your storm track forecast, I'm meteorologist Dana Fulton.
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3: Cloudy skies with light rain showers expected through the day. High temperatures near 60. Tonight, those rain showers will taper off. The skies stay cloudy with lows near 50. Sunday, mostly sunny with highs landing in the upper 60s. And Sunday night, clouds returned with overnight lows dropping down to the low 40s. With your storm track forecast, I'm meteorologist Dana Fulton.
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2: Cloudy skies with light rain showers expected through the day. High temperatures near 60. Tonight, those rain showers will taper off as skies stay cloudy with lows near 50. Sunday, mostly sunny with highs landing in the upper 60s. And Sunday night, clouds returned with overnight lows dropping down to the low 40s. With your storm track forecast, I'm meteorologist Dana Fulton.
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0: 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And Dorothy. 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
4: Cloudy skies with light rain showers expected through the day. High temperatures near 60. Tonight, those rain showers will taper off as skies stay cloudy with lows near 50. Sunday, mostly sunny with highs landing in the upper 60s. And Sunday night, clouds returned with overnight lows dropping down to the low 40s. With your storm track forecast, I'm meteorologist Dana Fulton.
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6: Cloudy skies with light rain showers expected through the day. High temperatures near 60. Tonight, those rain showers will taper off. The skies stay cloudy with lows near 50. Sunday, mostly sunny with highs landing in the upper 60s. And Sunday night, clouds returned with overnight lows dropping down to the low 40s. With your storm track forecast, I'm meteorologist Dana Fulton.
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4: Cloudy skies with light rain showers expected through the day. High temperatures near 60. Tonight, those rain showers will taper off as skies stay cloudy with lows near 50. Sunday, mostly sunny with highs landing in the upper 60s. And Sunday night, clouds returned with overnight lows dropping down to the low 40s. With your storm track forecast, I'm meteorologist Dana Fulton.
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3: Cloudy skies with light rain showers expected through the day. High temperatures near 60. Tonight, those rain showers will taper off as skies stay cloudy with lows near 50. Sunday, mostly sunny with highs landing in the upper 60s. And Sunday night, clouds returned with overnight lows dropping down to the low 40s. With your storm track forecast, I'm meteorologist Dana Fulton.
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1: 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Oh, yeah. You and a guest, fist in the air, watching Godsmack. I'm telling you, and Dorothy. October 17th, Rush Center, Green Bay. All you have to do is listen just after 7 a.m., 11 a.m., 2 p.m., and 4 p.m. for the Godsmacked keyword. 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
6: Cloudy skies with light rain showers expected through the day. High temperatures near 60. Tonight, those rain showers will taper off. The skies stay cloudy with lows near 50. Sunday, mostly sunny with highs landing in the upper 60s. And Sunday night, clouds returned with overnight lows dropping down to the low 40s. With your storm track forecast, I'm meteorologist Dana Fulton.
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10: Cloudy skies with light rain showers expected through the day. High temperatures near 60. Tonight, those rain showers will taper off as skies stay cloudy with lows near 50. Sunday, mostly sunny with highs landing in the upper 60s. And Sunday night, clouds returned with overnight lows dropping down to the low 40s. With your storm track forecast, I'm meteorologist Dana Fulton.
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3: Cloudy skies with light rain showers expected through the day. High temperatures near 60. Tonight, those rain showers will taper off as skies stay cloudy with lows near 50. Sunday, mostly sunny with highs landing in the upper 60s. And Sunday night, clouds returned with overnight lows dropping down to the low 40s. With your storm track forecast, I'm meteorologist Dana Fulton.
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